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0: past your street. Yeah, you said forever, now I drive alone past your street.
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0: All right, let's get into Thursday morning, man. 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
1: The percentage thingy thing.
0: All right, let's see who is up and about this morning. It switched on. So yesterday we kind of chose violence, didn't we? We're asking what women want. And today, more generic, 12% of people say that they hate this about their job. What is it?
2: The person they sit next to.
0: Oh. It's not a good one then, is it?
2: Other people's kind of breathing and chewing habits.
0: Mm.
2: Is it the meetings at 4 o'clock?
0: It's not the 4 o'clock meeting. No.
2: It
0: no,
2: has to be with
0: actually.
2: Other people's... What do they hate this about? It has to be...
0: 12% of people say that they hate this about their job. It could be so many things. I know. It could be so many things.
2: Do they 12%? That's quite in these. Having to go to the toilet at work.
0: Not correct, no. But you're right to highlight that maybe it is a little bit more niche than what you would think. Do drop us a message. Have a guess this morning. What do you hate about your job? 12% of people say that they hate this about theirs. 077-02-687-001. You'll get us there on WhatsApp.
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2: Okay, so traffic this morning. First of all, in Belfast, traffic signals on the Stewartstown Road at the Shaws Junction are currently all out. So please do approach there with caution and slow down. Also, the M1 from Junction 8 Blairis to Junction 6 Sainfield Road, the M2 Foreshore to Nelson Street, and the A12 Westlink from Divis Street towards the M2, M3 are all pretty busy. Had a look up there in Derry, Londonderry. All seems to be ticking away nicely. And over in Enniskillen, all the big hitters. Everything seems to be kind of like okay so far. But just remember as well, the Balmoral show is on today as well. So around Lisburn today, it will be very, very busy around there. So please make sure you take plenty of time. The event starts at 9:30, so traffic will be building up before then. Other than that, if you see anything, spot anything, let us know when it's safe to do so. 077-02-687-001.
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0: It would be an interesting invite to send out, wouldn't it?
1: Oh, the sore bum meeting.
0: Mm.
1: There'd be a meeting about people's sore bums now from the chairs they're sitting on. I just imagine driving to someone at the water cooler. Are you going to the sore bum meeting? You're like, what's all that about?
0: I've been complaining about the sore bums for years.
1: Yeah.
0: And nothing's been listening to me, Sean.
1: Nothing's been done about me sore bum.
0: Yes, finally I've been listened to. My sore bum's going to be sorted.
1: How did you get a sore bum? Oh, you know me.
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1: Traffic this morning is busy on the in the M1. Start that again. Traffic is busy this morning on the M1 from Junction 8 Blairis to Junction 6 Sainfield Road, the M2 foreshore to Nelson Street, the A12 West Link from Divis Street towards the M2 M3. Also, as well as traffic signals are out at Stewartstown Road at the Shaws Road Junction. They're all currently out. Approach with caution and be prepared to slow down. 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That's the old maze, isn't it? Balmoral Park, Maze, Longcash, Lisburn, yeah.
0: There you go.
1: I've never been there, you know, seen it on the news. But anyway,
0: there's family there.
1: I'm sure you did. Anyway, right, it's going to be busy around that area this morning. People will start getting in there from about 8:30, right? So do plan your journey a bit better today if you're going to be in around that area. Listen, it's wet. It's miserable outside, so take it handy, all right? If you see anything, spot anything, let us know. 0770-2687-001.
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15: From the Q Radio newsroom at 8 o'clock, I'm Jane Veitch and these are your top stories this morning. Cabinet ministers loyal to the Prime Minister have been warning colleagues that a leadership contest would massively damage the government. It follows rumours that Wes Streeting could be about to quit as Health Secretary today and try to oust Keir Starmer. Transport Secretary Heidi Alexander is urging Labour MPs not to plunge the party into chaos.
16: I haven't spoken to Wes in any detail. I want us to be part of an effective team. That's what I've said to all of my colleagues. The British people wouldn't forgive us if we succumb to the psychodrama that the Conservatives did. They went through 3 prime ministers in 2 months.
15: And Angela Rayner has settled her unpaid tax bill, paving the way for her to stand in a potential leadership contest. The former deputy PM has been cleared of deliberate wrongdoing by HMRC over the £40,000 she owed on a flat near Brighton. Internationally, Xi Jinping has welcomed Donald Trump to Beijing's Great Hall at the start of his two-day visit to China.
14: There are those who say this is maybe the biggest summit ever. They can never remember anything like it. But it's an honor to be with you. It's an honor to be your friend. And the relationship between China and the USA is going to be better than ever before.
15: According to Chinese media, the meeting between the two overran by around 40 minutes. They're expected to discuss trade and the war in Iran during the trip. Passengers from Northern Ireland on board a cruise ship locked down in Bordeaux due to a norovirus outbreak have been allowed to disembark in France. Over 1,000 people were locked down after 49 people fell sick. Ambition is Europe's largest cruise liner and the ship set sail from Belfast on Friday. Finally, the cost of cleaning our schools has doubled to more than £35 million within the space of 4 years. The Education Authority has put the rocketing costs down to rising wages and national insurance payments, as well as inflation. That's your headline news at 8. We have a few more local stories coming next.
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18: Police are still appealing for information about an arson attack at a car showroom near Garva. It happened early yesterday morning. At its height, more than 50 firefighters dealt with the blaze on the Carhill Road. Anyone who witnessed or has footage of the incident should phone 101. And it's Foster Care Fortnight. 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
15: The Scottish Premiership title will go to the final day after a dramatic night. Celtic kept their hopes alive with a late controversial penalty to beat Motherwell 3-2, while leaders Hearts kept the advantage with a 3-0 win over Falkirk. And Rangers suffered a fourth straight defeat, losing 2-1 at home to Hibs. Manchester City boss Pep Guardiola says he's proud of how his side are pushing in the Premier League title race. They ease to a 3-0 victory at home to Crystal Palace, and the win means they move to within 2 points of leaders Arsenal, with 2 games left to play. And then finally, Rory McIlroy hopes to become just the 5th player since 1960 to win the first 2 golf majors of the year. He will play alongside fellow major winners John Rahm and Jordan Spieth this afternoon in the first round of the US PGA Championship. Defending champion Scottie Scheffler is paired with Matt Fitzpatrick and Justin Rose. That is your news and sport at 8 on Q. I'm Jane Veitch. More at 8:30.
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22: Thanks to Veitch. Cloudy start today with some showers. Going to be brighter this afternoon. Highs of around 13.
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0: Ariana Grande, Twilight Zone. We're being slagged off something serious on the show this morning, 20 past 8. Andrew thought he was so clever using pi to find the area of a circle. Stick to the mince pies, Andrew. Sometimes I just can't. I'm getting texts from people that work in our industry being like, you guys are lucky you have your career in place.
1: But how often are you going to be...
0: You don't remember how this often? Stuff. You don't remember
1: when
0: it
1: When do
0: all.
1: You go into the mortgage advisor and go, let's talk about photosynthesis?
0: It doesn't, you know, what I mean? You know, unless you do that as a career. I think the job of school is to give you as much of this stuff, cram it all in, and then you branch out and you do your thing.
1: But they also teach you about process, and they teach you about learning and development and research, and they teach you about making decisions and putting things together. It's not just the content, it's about everything. It's about the discipline around everything as well, isn't it?
0: Yeah. Well, Stephanie says, I mean, like, when in life are we asked these questions outside of school? I wouldn't be standing in Tesco and it wouldn't come up in your total is a quarter of the square root of this circle. Yeah, yeah. All that sort of stuff. Oh, there we go. Hello to Miss Gould. My P3 class can explain the water cycle.
1: Yeah, but will they ever buy a house? That's the question.
0: My P3 class. How old are we? I know. You don't remember
1: how
0: this
1: old
0: stuff.
1: Are P3s?
0: P3s are, well, 7, 8.
1: Oh, well, if they're that clever, then why don't they go off and pay the mortgages then?
0: Caleb's P3. Yeah, 7.
1: Right.
0: You asked for A-level questions,
1: yeah,
0: I'll be honest.
1: I'd be honest, A-level's more me.
0: The A-level questions,
1: is more me.
0: Most
1: it's
0: of these, I can't even rate them. I don't
1: honestly,
0: know what it
1: A-level,
0: means.
1: I'm more an A-level guy, to be honest.
0: Okay, so this is an example of a history A-level question, right? And we'll not sit on this for too long, but the reign of Henry VIII was defined entirely by his desire for a male heir. Assess the validity of this view. See, I can't even read this stuff.
1: Okay, well, he had a lot of wives, didn't he? He was a busy man.
0: Is he the one that...
1: Henry VIII, yeah. He had like 8 wives, didn't he? But he wanted a male heir, and he the validity of it, because he wanted to keep the name and his name or surname or the deeds. Like, I don't know.
0: Is he the one that their wives, their
1: yeah.
0: That's
1: yeah.
0: that one, isn't
1: Henry
0: it?
1: Henry VIII, isn't it?
0: Yeah, he wasn't that nice to
1: no,
0: his wives,
1: he wasn't.
0: Right?
1: No.
0: He was
1: no.
0: a bit mean, wasn't he?
1: You shouldn't have, you know, he wasn't great. So the validity of it, I mean, it's not in today's modern society. How are you? He had 6 wives, didn't he, or something, right? 6 or 8 wives or something. But yeah, I don't agree with him. So that's my answer there. I think that's correct.
0: Is that where that saying comes from, head on your shoulders? Good head on your shoulders? No.
1: No.
0: You know what I'm trying to say there? It is a breakfast show, so we can't get into it too much, but isn't he the one he was very bad to his wives, wasn't he?
1: Yeah.
0: Isn't that Henry VIII, yeah. isn't it?
1: Yeah,
0: see, we're useless at this, yeah. right? Absolutely
1: right,
0: useless.
1: Give me another question.
0: I'll give you one more. Economics.
1: Oh, easy.
0: Money man.
1: Here we go.
0: Money guy.
1: Let's go.
0: Evaluate the likely economic effects of a government imposing a maximum price on rented housing.
1: Okay, wow, that's a lot to take in there. So basically, the economic effects on a cap on rented property.
0: Mm.
1: But so a cap then will, I think, could have a massive increase on the renter because they would have more income to spend. Therefore, the more money they spend, the more the government connect in tax revenue, and also as well the landlords of the property, they will have a cap. They could eventually sell the property, which goes back on a free market, or they, you know, it's tough. It's tough out there.
0: A star.
1: I pass. I got my degree.
0: Yeah, that's
1: or A level, whatever it's
0: get
1: called.
0: Get you one of those honorary ones from Queen's.
1: I don't. I

0: Sarah Larson, Midnight Sun. We have let ourselves down a bag full this morning on the show. Sorry about that. It's the Curie of Breakfast Show. If you're still listening, if you haven't turned off, an absolute disgust. Yeah. Henry VIII, six wives. There's a popular rhyme that you remember. You know, the wives, that we're not going to do it because there's young children learning on the school run this morning, and yeah, something that you maybe will learn when you go to big school. But we don't want to chat about what Henry VIII was up to, because he wasn't the nicest of people.
1: No. Connor, can I ask you a question from the Irish Maths Leaving Certificate?
0: Yes, okay. I'm good at maths.
1: All right, here we go. Joe leaves his house at 8 a.m. to drive to work. He goes along a minor road with a speed limit of 50 kilometres an hour and joins the motorway at 8:10 a.m. The speed limit on the motorway is 120 kilometres. He turns off the motorway at 8:20 a.m. and continues on another road with a speed limit of 50 kilometres. How long does it take him to get to work?
0: Come on, I need a pen and paper. You can't be doing that. It takes him 25 minutes.
1: No,
0: I need pen and paper. That's not fair. You can't do that.
1: You have to calculate the distance, the velocity, the acceleration using derivatives, i.e. integration of the roads and stuff like that.
0: Alright, so okay. And then, are we taking into account traffic?
1: Well,
0: because if he has to go via the West Link, you've got to add an extra 20 minutes onto that.
1: We're not giving that information. But if Joe asks
0: the rubbernecker down by the Balls in the Falls, does that come into it as well? You've got to add on another 15 minutes for that.
1: Well, he's in the roads in the south, so they're much better roads.
0: And then what about the roadworks that are going on as well? We've got to take that.
1: The roads are completed, mate. The roads down Cork are completed.
0: All right. What about the toll bridges he comes to in the south then? Is that coming into it?
1: Hold on. Well, you're very angry about the south today. Very angry about the south today. You could learn a few things from the south.
0: You put me on the spot here. Yeah, but all seriously, listen, good luck to all the boys and girls that are sitting exams. It's tough. It is really tough. We know it's tough.
1: And it's tough on the parents as well, because they want little Johnny and little Mary to do really well, but ultimately your child will do the best that they can possibly do. And remember, your life is not determined by a piece of paper you get when you're 18 or 19.
0: Mm-hmm.
1: You're not. You haven't even started your life. All this is a guide to find out where are you strong. And if you're not academically strong in something, you may be really strong in something else. You then have to go and find that bit.
0: Yeah.
1: So this is all about, I always see exams as like a process of elimination. Oh, I wasn't an academic person. So when I got my results, it went, hey, you're not academic. And I went, thanks, finally. I know now. I now go off into a different direction. So yeah, it's not the be all and end all.
0: And if all else fails, there's radio.
1: Yeah. 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
1: Right, listen, it's busy enough now, right? So listen, traffic signals to Stewartstown Road at the Shaws Road Junction are currently still all out. That's the latest update we've been given, so take it handy around that area. M1 from Junction 8 Blairs to Junction 6 Sainfield Road. The M1 from Services to Broadway is busy. The M2 from Hill Section through to Nelson Street is busy. The A12 Westling from Divis Street towards the M2, M3. The A8M towards Sandy Nose and Grosvenor Road into Belfast City Centre is busy. Remember, the Balmoral show is on, begins at 9:30 this morning out by Lisbon. Burn out by the old Mays prison there, so it should be pretty handy out round there. It'll be pretty busy. Derry, Londonderry and Enniskillen all pretty okay this morning. If you see anything, spot anything, do let us know when it's safe to do so on 07702 687 001.
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0: Alex Warren on Q Radio. Good morning. Hi to Niamh. Niamh is only in P4 and has learned about Henry VIII. She's in P5 now. She learned about Henry VIII last year. In P4. Learning about him.
1: It's probably, you know, safeguard and stay away.
0: Well, there would be signs, you know, if you met a guy and he's already had five husbands. And what happened?
1: Wives, not husbands.
0: What's the thing, isn't it? Beheaded, divorced, died. Beheaded, divorced, survived. Isn't that the rhyme?
1: Yeah.
0: You know, if you looked at the history, a quick check, you'd be like, right, well, I might stay away from this guy.
1: I got a feeling there's a couple of red flags.
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0: We will never do this segment on the radio ever again. We have embarrassed ourselves, Andrew Ryan. Our knowledge from school is just not there.
1: But
0: clearly we were thinking about other things when we were in school.
1: Oh yeah, we were. I was anyway.
0: Let's give away some passes to Airtastic, will we?
1: Yes. All you got to do is listen to this clue.
0: Let's listen to this clue.
1: Have you got it?
0: It should be this one.
3: Hi, I'm Aiden. I'm 8 years old. I go to Holy Trinity Primary School. The person I'm describing plays for Liverpool FC. He wears the number 11 jersey. He is an Egyptian.
0: He is an Egyptian, he wears the number 11 jersey and he plays for Liverpool.
1: And he's leaving at the end of the season, which is about a week's time. So, I don't know. Anyway, if you heard that and you think you know what the answer is, call us on 028 90 236 967 and we'll answer the phone in about a minute's time.
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1: Traffic is busy this morning on the M1 from Junction 8 Blairs to Junction 6 Sainfield Road, the M1 from Services to Broadway, the M2 from the Hill Section through to Nelson Street, the A12 Westling from Divis Street towards the M2, M3 and the A8M towards Sandy Knowes, Grosvenor Road into town as well, all busy. Now listen, we've had an update, I'm not sure if the lights are back on again, but Stewartstown Road at the Shaws Road Junction, the lights are currently all out. We've asked for another update on that. We haven't been told. That was at 6 a.m, so I'm guessing they're still all out, so please do take it handy. Listen, the Balmoral show is on where they're out there judging cows and all that kind of stuff. So the traffic is going to be busy near the Maze Lancash Balmoral Park. The event starts at 9:30 this morning, so traffic will be building up as all the cow judges are getting in up till about 9:30. So please do take it handy in that area. So that's your traffic for now. Thanks.
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11: From the Q Radio newsroom at 9 o'clock, I'm Jane Veitch and these are your top stories this morning. The Prime Minister is facing another bruising day in Westminster. Keir Starmer's Health Secretary, Wes Streeting, is reportedly planning to resign and announce a bid for the top job. And it's understood former Deputy PM Angela Rayner is also now open to running. She has been cleared by the taxman of deliberate wrongdoing after not paying enough stamp duty when buying a flat in Brighton. James Murray is Chief Secretary to the Treasury.
12: A leadership contest would be the wrong choice for us as a party because it would mean we'd be looking inward. You know, it would cause that huge instability which is so detrimental to what we're trying to do as a government and distract us.
11: Xi Jinping has welcomed Donald Trump to Beijing's Great Hall at the start of his two-day visit to China.
13: There are those who say this is maybe the biggest summit ever. They can never remember anything like it. But it's an honor to be with you. It's an honor to be your friend. And the relationship between China and the USA is going to be better than ever before.
11: According to Chinese media, the meeting between the two overran by around 40 minutes. Passengers from Northern Ireland on board a cruise ship locked down in Bordeaux due to a norovirus outbreak have been allowed to disembark in France. Over 1,000 people were locked down after 49 people fell sick. Ambition is Europe's largest cruise liner. The ship set sail from Belfast on Friday. And the cost of cleaning our schools has doubled to more than £35 million within the space of 4 years. The Education Authority is putting the rocketing costs down to rising wages and national insurance payments, as well as inflation. Well, that's your headline news at 9. More local stories next.
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14: Police are still appealing for information about an arson attack at a car showroom near Garva. It happened early yesterday morning. At its height, more than 50 firefighters dealt with the blaze on the Carhill Road. Anyone who witnessed or has footage of the incident should phone 101. And it's Foster Care Fortnight. 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
11: The Scottish Premiership title will go to the final day after a dramatic night. Celtic kept their hopes alive with a late controversial penalty to beat Motherwell 3-2, while leaders Hearts kept the advantage with a 3-0 win over Falkirk. And Manchester City boss Pep Guardiola says he is proud of how his side are pushing in the Premier League title race. They ease to a 3-0 victory at home to Crystal Palace. The win means they move to within 2 points of leaders Arsenal with 2 games left to play. And then finally, Rory McIlroy is hoping to become just the 5th player since 1960 to win the first 2 golf majors of the year. He's going to play alongside fellow major winners John Rahm and Jordan Spieth this afternoon in the first round of the US PGA Championship. Defending champion Scottie Scheffler is paired with Matt Fitzpatrick and Justin Rose. That is your news and sport at 9 on Q Radio. I'm Jane Veitch, back with more at 10 o'clock.
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16: Thanks, Yves. Good morning. Rather cloudy start today. Some showers. Going to be a little bit brighter in the afternoon. Highs today around 13 degrees.
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1: Okay, so good morning. Traffic this morning. Remember, first things first, the Balmoral Show begins at 9:30 this morning out by Longcash Prison, the old
2: up
1: prison.
2: Up Farmers!
1: Up there by Lisburn. So please do be very careful out there. There'll be lots of traffic and stuff like that. Also, the M1 from Junction 2 Broadway, the M2 from Hill Section through to Nelson Street, and the A12 West Link from Divis Street towards the A2 M3 as well. Now, look, we've had a look around the regions. You know, we've kind of gone through rush hour, so please do take it handy out there on the roads. If you see anything spot or anything, let us know when it's safe to do so. 077 0267 001.
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1: In Belfast, the traffic signals are out on the Stewartstown Road at Shaws Road Junction. Currently all out. Please do approach with caution and be prepared to slow down and give way until they are sorted out. Traffic also busy on the M1 from Junction 2 to Broadway, the M2 from the Hill section through to Nelson Street, and of course the West Link from Davis Street towards the M2 and M3. Still busy there. Anything else you come across, do let us know. The travel line number is 90 890 110.
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0: All right, it is time to play. Let's get your brain warmed up this morning with some trivia questions. How would you like to play along today with It Only Takes a Minute, 60 seconds against the clock to answer as many general knowledge questions as you can? Are you up for the challenge? If so, send a thumbs up emoji into our WhatsApp. That number is 07702-687-001. If you would like to take part today, we'll select someone at random, could be calling you. And of course, you'll get some Q Radio merch just for playing along this morning. So if you would like to take part, that thumbs up emoji to our WhatsApp, 07702-687-001, and we'll play next.
1: Message Kushler on WhatsApp.
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1: Yeah.

0: Oh, flip, 30.
1: Which month has 28 days?
0: Oh, February.
1: Who did Forbes name the youngest self-made billionaire ever in 2019?
0: In 2019?
1: Yeah.
0: Was it your man from Gymshark? Ben doesn't have a second name.
1: How many times did Ross Geller get divorced on Friends?
0: I don't know.
1: That is your time. How'd you find that, Tiernan?
0: It was very intense, but I found it quite fun. I'm a bit far.
1: What is the tallest land animal? You got that correct. Well done. It was a giraffe. How many Harry Potter books are there? I'll get your first answer. You did say 7, so well done. How many sisters does Ariel have in The Little Mermaid? It's not 3, it's 6. What were the small pockets in jeans originally designed to hold? Not cigarettes, but pocket watches. How many bones are in the human ear? Not 30, it's actually 3. Which month has 28 days? You said February. It's all of the months. It's 12.
0: Oh, no.
1: Trick question in there. Who did Forbes name the youngest self-made billionaire ever in 2019? It was Kylie Jenner. And how many times did Ross Geller get divorced on Friends? The answer was 3. Carol, Emily, and finally Rachel. Altogether, you got 2. Oh.
0: I think I'm just going to stick to the music next time I'm on.
1: I think you should stick to the music, but congratulations for getting 3 correct.
0: Thanks.
1: Well done. Thank you so much for playing along. Thanks for texting in this morning. Safe travels to London. Have the best time while you're there.
0: Thank you.
1: I'll chat to you soon.
0: Thanks. Bye.
1: Oh, well done to Tiernan. That was quite fun, actually. Whenever I seen that thumb, I was like, do you know what? I need to call him and see how he would get on this. If you would love to play, it only takes a minute. All you have to do is send a thumbs up emoji to our WhatsApp. That number is 07702 687 001. I'm going to throw a question that I didn't get around to asking out to you, actually. And this is something that I only learned this morning. What modern day item made a cameo in the final season of Game of Thrones? Do you know the answer to this? I will be very impressed if you do. Text in 07702 687 001. What modern day item made a cameo in the final season of Game of Thrones? I'll tell you the answer next.
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Savile Rowan, that is Hot to Go. It's Q Radio. You're with Kushla. Big hello if you are just tuning in. Thursday morning coming up on 10 to 11. And time now to get a look at your latest entertainment news.

0: All right, first up, I did mention this quite briefly earlier on in the show, but Madonna, Shakira and K-pop band BTS will be co-headlining the halftime show at the World Cup final this coming summer. It's being curated by Chris Martin from Coldplay and, of course, will raise money for charity. The tournament is being held across the US, Canada and Mexico with the final in New Jersey on the 19th of July. In other news, Olly Murs says he's putting on a brave face as his 400-kilometer endurance challenge for soccer aid continues. The singer is running, cycling and rowing between Manchester and London to raise money for UNICEF. Day three of his challenge saw him dealing with torrential rain and a very unexpected reroute caused by a fire. Wishing him the best of luck with the rest of that. Finally then, BAFTA award-winning comedy Amanda Land will be back for a third series starring Lucy Punch and Philippa Dunn. The Motherland spin-off follows working mum Amanda and her friends as they raise teenagers in North London. The BBC's also announced Black Ops and Am I Being Unreasonable are returning for another series as well. That is you up to date with your latest entertainment and showbiz news. For more stories, you can head on over to our website, qradio.com.
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1: with Gareth Woods. Fancy dining in style? 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From dining to living, sofas to bedrooms, Creations Interiors has everything you need for contemporary living. 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
15: From the Q Radio newsroom at 11 o'clock, I'm Jane Veitch and these are your top stories this morning. It's understood a few Labour MPs are considering putting themselves forward in a potential leadership race. Armed Forces Minister Al Carnes is the latest name being floated, while former Deputy PM Angela Rayner's not ruling out the possibility, though insists she wouldn't be the one to trigger it. Health Secretary Wes Streeting is considered a key challenger to the Prime Minister. Meanwhile, the Chancellor is saying that now is not the time to risk economic instability as she responds to the latest GDP figures. The UK economy unexpectedly grew in the first month of the Iran war in March. The Israeli military says several civilians have been injured after what it describes as a Hezbollah drone strike near the Lebanon border. The IDF claims the explosive aircraft landed inside Israeli territory before casualties were taken to hospital. Israel says the incident is a blatant violation of the ceasefire agreement. And another man has been charged over an attack at a former synagogue in East London. A 31-year-old's due in court later, accused of arson with intent to endanger life in Whitechapel in Tower Hamlets this month. Locally, new figures showing the prevalence of autism in school-aged children here have been published by the Department of Health. Over 6% of children have autism, with a significantly higher rate in urban areas compared to rural, and boys are also 2.3 times more likely to be diagnosed than girls. The cost of cleaning our schools has doubled to more than £35 million within the space of 4 years. The Education Authority has put the rocketing costs down to rising wages and national insurance payments, as well as inflation. And finally, headliners for the World Cup Finals halftime show have been revealed. Madonna, Shakira and K-pop band BTS will all perform this summer. That is your news. I have the sport next.
0: The quintessential Mackey's burger. 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

0: final track on today's Take 5. Five feel good, back to back, upbeat tracks to get you through that mid-morning slump. And now it is over to you.
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0: Inda Crow, that is Little Dreamin'. It's Q Radio, 11:30. Let's do this.
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0: Time for our coffee break request. Some great suggestions coming in to our WhatsApp. Hopefully, those couple of songs give you time to go and get yourself a little coffee, a tea, whatever beverage of your choice today. And you can sit back and enjoy today's coffee break request. We are going to go with this from Claire in Newry. Great suggestion. She said, what about Thursday by Jess Glynn? It's just that kind of day. And you know what? There is no perfect day to play this song than today, because it is, of course, Thursday. So let's get this on our coffee break request for Claire and Yuri, Jess Glynn, and Thursday. I won't remember.

slowing it down a little bit for the coffee break request today. A very fitting song, that is Thursday by Jess Glynn, which is Thursday's coffee break request for Claire in Newry. Great suggestion. Thank you so much for all the incredible suggestions coming in. Of course, another coffee break request tomorrow, same time and same place. And your chance to pick the playlist on the All Request Lunch at 1 o'clock with Jordan. More on that in a little bit. Bella Kay on the way, but right now let's do Tame Impala, Jenny. This is sitting high up in the charts still. Playing now on the mid-morning show, this is Dracula. It's on cue.

0: as well. Now, talking about gigs, there are two big festivals on my bucket list, Stagecoach and Coachella, both probably not going to happen. They are a very pricey thing to have on your bucket list. But what a lineup Coachella had this year, still not over it. I mean, Sabrina Carpenter, Justin Bieber, who of course sang along to old YouTube tracks and videos while on stage. And it got one of his songs all the way back from 2012 back into the charts. And I've got that song on the way next.
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17: From the Q Radio newsroom at midday, I'm Jane Veitch and these are your top stories this afternoon. A man is to stand trial charged with the murder of Stephen Holmes in Strabane. The 31-year-old died in hospital following an attack at a house in Beechmount Village in February last year. 32-year-old Dylan McCrossan appeared remotely from custody at Belfast Magistrates Court today, accused of his murder. Proceedings were relocated after his brother had boiling water thrown over him before a previous scheduled hearing inside Strabane Courthouse last month. New figures showing the prevalence of autism in school-aged children here have been published by the Department of Health. Over 6% of children have autism, with a significantly higher rate in urban areas compared to rural. Boys are also 2.3 times more likely to be diagnosed than girls. It's understood a few Labour MPs are considering putting themselves forward in a potential leadership race. Armed Forces Minister Al Carnes is the latest name being floated, while former Deputy PM Angela Rayner is not ruling out the possibility, though insists she wouldn't be the one to trigger it. Health Secretary Wes Streeting is considered a key challenger to the Prime Minister. Meanwhile, the Chancellor is saying that now is not the time to risk economic instability as she responds to latest GDP figures. The UK economy unexpectedly grew in the first month of the Iran war in March. The leaders of the US and China have discussed trade and reopening the Strait of Hormuz during what Donald Trump has called great talks in Beijing. The American president says both countries need to be partners, not rivals. Finally, the Israeli military says several civilians have been injured after what it describes as a Hezbollah drone strike near the Lebanon border. The IDF claims the explosive aircraft landed inside Israeli territory before casualties were taken to hospital. Israel says the incident is a blatant violation of the ceasefire agreement. That is your news at midday. I have the sport next.
0: Welcome back to Costa Coffee's Iced Coffee Forecast, here to update you on the week ahead. Today, there'll be unexpected adventures moving in from the east, with high chances of bumping into friends and conversations that go on longer than planned. Later this week, expect a refreshing iced coffee, made for picnics with picky bits and nowhere to be until six. Because whatever the weather, with a Costa iced coffee made with heart in hand, the summer moments we love last. Costa iced coffee, made for summer.
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17: Rory McIlroy says he's going into golf's US PGA Championship with the intention of adding to his major haul. He's arriving at the tournament as defending Masters champion for the second consecutive year, but he admits his mindset was very different after completing the sport's Grand Slam 12 months ago.
8: I'd conquered this thing that I'd wanted to conquer for so long, and I was a little bit, you know, I still hadn't really reset goals or found whatever that motivation was to keep going or go forward and set myself goals for the rest of my career, and it probably took me a good few months to get to that point.
17: And Liverpool manager Arne Slot is hopeful that Mo Salah and goalkeeper Alisson could be back in action for tomorrow night's Premier League game at Aston Villa. Salah is now only two matches away from leaving the club, while Alisson has been linked with a summer move to Italy. The final game of the season against Brentford at Anfield could see both their farewells. Well, that is your news and sport at midday on Q Radio. I'm Jane Veitch. Jim's back at lunchtime with all the latest.
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11: Thanks, Jane. A cloudy start with scattered showers. It's going to be brighter this afternoon. The top temperature for Thursday, 13 degrees.

0: Bruno Mars, that is Marry You, playing that for Grant and Anna, getting married today over in sunny Malaga. Have the best day. Congratulations. 22 minutes past 12 now on your Thursday. Music coming up from someone who is coming to the SSE Arena Belfast on Tuesday, the 16th of June. And we'll do some Snow Patrol as well next.
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0: Zara Larsson, that is Midnight Sun. Her vocals on that track are just out of this world. It is 12:40, 20 minutes away from Jordan, of course, and the All Request Lunch. 1 hour of your music. Get in touch. What would you love to hear on the show today? Because you pick the entire hour. So get in touch, 07702-687-001. Jordan also has teamed up this week with Creations Interiors to give you the opportunity to win a stunning dining set for your home. So make sure you're listening in to Jordan every single day this week for your chance to win. Perfect if you're maybe in the process of moving house or you're just fancying a bit of a freshen up. You're redecorating. Maybe you would like to gift it on to someone that you love. Whatever the reason, make sure you're listening in for your chance to win. Also chance to win a little bit later on as well on Q Radio Drive with Abe Sesse for playing along with his fun little game after 4 o'clock. Things that make you go, he is giving you the chance to win tickets to go and see the Bomb Squad pod live at the SSE Arena in Belfast on Saturday the 20th of June 2026. Tickets are on sale now. Ticketmaster.ie or listen in with Abe Sesse after 4 o'clock today for your chance to win.
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Holly Humberstone, that is Cruel World. It's Q Radio, Kishla with you, standing in for Yaz today until 1 o'clock. Just got time to squeeze in one final track from me ahead of Jordan, who will be here at 1 o'clock. And of course, kicking off that first hour with the All Request Lunch. 1 hour of your music. Get in touch. What would you like to hear? I'm bringing us at 1, James Bay. Try.

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10: From the Q Radio newsroom at 1 o'clock, I'm Jim McLean and these are your top stories this afternoon. A man's to stand trial for the murder of Stephen Holmes. The 31-year-old died in hospital following an attack outside a house on Beechmount Village in Strabane last year. 32-year-old Dylan McCrossan appeared in court today. A previous hearing was halted after Mr. McCrossan's brother was badly injured when boiling water was thrown over him. Meanwhile, police are investigating a racially motivated attack on a woman in North Belfast. She was jogging in the waterworks area of the city when she was targeted by a gang of young people who threw eggs and bottles at her. The incident happened at around 8pm on Monday. At the Noah Donoghue inquest, a tech expert has told the jury it was highly likely the schoolboy did not see a message to tell him a planned meeting with friends in North Belfast had been cancelled. They had intended to meet at Cave Hill when he left his home and set out on his bike 6 years ago. His naked body was found in an underground water tunnel days later. Nationally, it's understood a handful of Labour MPs are considering putting themselves forward in a potential leadership race. Among them, former Deputy Prime Minister Angela Rayner, although she insists she won't be the one to trigger it. Health Secretary Wes Streeting is considered to be a key challenger to the Prime Minister. And Donald Trump's called the US-China relationship as one of the most consequential in human history. A banquet has been held in honour of the American president as his two-day visit to Beijing continues. That's your headline news just after 1 o'clock. Have your sport next.
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10: Rory McIlroy says he's going into golf's US PGA Championship with the intention of adding to his major haul. He's due to tee off his first round shortly. He's arriving at the tournament as the defending Masters champion for the second consecutive year.
12: I conquered this thing that I'd wanted to conquer for so long, and I was a little bit, you know, I still hadn't really reset goals or found whatever that motivation was to keep going or go forward and set myself goals for the rest of my career, and it probably took me a good few months to get to that point.
10: And in rugby, Richie Murphy has named his matchday squad ahead of tomorrow's round 18 fixture against Glasgow Warriors. Two academy players, Bryn Ward and William de Klerk, have been named in the starting lineup, with both Rob Herring and James Hume returning from injury. And some breaking news, Health Secretary Wes Streeting has just announced his resignation from the government. It could trigger a potential leadership challenge on the Keir Starmer. We'll have more of that at the top of the hour.
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13: There are sunny spells this afternoon, but as well as a few showers. There's going to be fresh winds and a high temperature of 13 degrees. Sorry, I can just about speak today. Let me greet you again. Hello, it's Jordan with you. Happy Thursday. 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

0: tonight and she absolutely loved it. So she wanted to hear that from Lady Gaga and Doechii. Runway on Q Radio. Thanks so much for your request. I've had a voice note in and I want to say this person has a great voice.
1: Hey, this is Paddy and Darren from County Kerry, driving through the lovely Olma in Northern Ireland, and we were wondering, would you be able to play Jubil by Cligand? It's the sexy saxophone song that they play in the summer. Please, thank you.
0: You have a great tone of voice. Has anyone ever told you you should be on the radio? I mean, you just have been with your song request, and it's such a great choice. I don't believe it's ever been requested on the All Request Lunch, so I'm going to do that for you shortly. Before that, Dave wants to hear a track from a band who are going to be headlining at Belsonic this summer. Some classic Def Leppard on the way in just a few minutes.
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suit and give us some summery vibes. Jubal playing on Q Radio. We've had a message in here from Connor D. Connor is having a great day and just found out he's going to be the new club captain for New Forge Tigers. And his lunch request is this from Mark Ronson and Bruno Mars.

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0: Again by Levi Heron. 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
12: From the Q Radio newsroom at 2 o'clock, I'm Jim McLean, and these are your top stories this afternoon. The turmoil at Downing Street continues. Wes Streeting has quitted Health Secretary, claiming he's lost confidence in Keir Starmer. It paves the way for a leadership challenge, with other Labour MPs expected to put their names forward. Sky's Beth Rigsby has been reading Mr Streeting's resignation letter.
13: He has said in this letter, having lost confidence in your leadership, I have concluded it would be dishonourable and unprincipled to remain in post. He says, where we need vision, we have a vacuum.
12: Back home, a man's to stand trial for the murder of Stephen Holmes. He died in hospital last year following an alleged attack outside a house in Strabane. 32-year-old Dylan McCrossan from Beechmount Villas in the town appeared in court earlier. A previous hearing had to be halted when boiling water was thrown over Mr. McCrossan's brother. Meanwhile, police are investigating a racially motivated attack on a female jogger in North Belfast. The woman was running in the waterworks area of the city when she was targeted by a gang of youths who threw eggs and bottles. The incident happened at around 8 p.m. on Monday. Anyone with information should phone 101. At the Noah Donoghue inquest, a tech expert says it's highly unlikely that Noah saw a message that told him a planned meeting with his friends in North Belfast had been cancelled. They had intended to meet at Cave Hill, but the schoolboy had no internet on his phone when he left home and set out on his bike 6 years ago. His body was found days later in an underground tunnel. And finally, thousands of people are enjoying day two of the Balmoral Show, the finalists of the National Sheep Shearing Contest and Young Farmers Tug of War Competition are just some of today's highlights. The annual event runs there until Saturday. That's your headline news just after 2 o'clock. I've your sport next.
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12: Rory McIlroy's first round is underway at the USPGA Championship. He's out on the course in Pennsylvania, tied a couple with Jordan Spieth and John Rahm. A group of players share the early lead on 2-under. And in rugby, Richie Murphy's named his matchday squad ahead of tomorrow's round 18 match at home against the Glasgow Warriors. Two academy players, Bryn Ward and William de Klerk, have been included, while both Rob Herring and James Hume return to the starting lineup after being out through injury. That's your news and sport. Just after 2 o'clock, I'm Jim McLean. I'll have more at the top of the hour.
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0: Looking ahead to this evening, there will be some good spells of evening sunshine, just a few showers around, and overnight, some frost. Nice up, we don't want frost in May. The low temperature is 2 degrees.

0: playing on Q Radio, taken of course from the soundtrack of the Barbie movie, which came out, do you know how many years ago? 3 years this summer. That's a wee bit scary, isn't it? Do you remember whenever that came out, everyone had a very Barbie summer? Like, everyone was obsessed with all things pink and kitsch and girly. I loved that. But I have to say, the new trend for the summer ahead, in case you're the sort of person who likes to know these things, is to have a Zara Larsson summer. Zara Larsson, officially the it girl of the moment. And I'm seeing an increasing rise in social media of girls steering away from what's known as like clean girl sort of aesthetic, that very no makeup, makeup, slick back hair, and going full glam Zara Larsson camp fun, rainbows, butterflies kind of vibes, getting tinsel in their hair, doing full colourful makeup. And I absolutely love it. I hope I have a Zara Larsson summer, and I hope you do too, if that's your vibe. Not that we're getting very summery vibes at the moment. Two overnight and it's going to be frosty, but anyway, we're going to distract ourselves from that and try and keep the positivity flowing through Thursday's show. We have got a classic from Eric Carmen on the way for you that's taken from the soundtrack of Dirty Dancing. And then we're going to do today's game of Connect 3. Stay there.
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1: Okay, it's answer time now on today's game of Connect 3. Loads of correct answers in. Let's identify these songs, but more importantly, the artists who sing them. See if you can spot anything if you haven't already got the correct answer. First one is Sign of the Times. That's Harry Styles. Before He Cheats, that's Carrie Underwood. My First, My Last, My Everything, that's Barry White. Did you spot it when I said their names out loud? Harry, Barry and Carrie, rhyming names of the artists, was our connection for today. We've got so many correct answers in that I think I'm going to steal Abe Sese's timer from 3, 2, 1 and do that countdown. So here we go. Getting it right today. We had Nicole and Gillian and Brannigan's Dan Brown, Gary, the team at Enniskillen, Paul in Stramillis, Rory, the Downey's Girls, McMahon's Office Girls, the Beggs Pharmacy Crew. We had Roy, Paul, who's working from home today. We had the Transocean Fam, Leah. We had Emma, Kieran and Carrie Duff, Connor in Bangor, Paul in Newton Abbey. We had Dave in Belfast. We had Fiona. We had Andrew, Danielle in Lisburn. We had Lindsay. We had Ashley. We had David, the Brown family in Temple. We had Christine in Lurgan. And actually, that's everybody. Got there with 2 seconds to spare. Very proud of myself. Well done to everybody who got that correct. Some great quizzing today. One final round of Connect 3 for you tomorrow. And on the way next, going to tell you how you could win tomorrow with Creations Interiors.
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0: 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The answer is coming up after 3 o'clock, as well as Girl Talk and your chance to win on What's That Noise? 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
17: From the Q Radio newsroom at 3 o'clock, I'm Jim McLean and these are your top stories this afternoon. Wes Streeting has quit as Health Secretary, paving the way for a leadership challenge against Keir Starmer. Sky's Beth Rigby has been reading his resignation letter.
18: He has said in this letter, having lost confidence in your leadership, I have concluded it would be dishonourable and unprincipled to remain in post. He says, where we need vision, we have a vacuum.
17: It's understood other Labour MPs are considering putting their names forward, including the former Deputy PM Angela Rayner. Back home, the Health Minister's ruled out a public inquiry into the cervical screening scandal at the Southern Trust. More than 17,000 women had to have their smear tests rechecked, with 8 found to have developed cancer. Mike Nesbitt's decision follows an independent review which has just been published. He insists lessons have been learnt and any questions an inquiry would address have already been answered. A man's to stand trial for the murder of Stephen Holmes. He died in hospital last year following an alleged attack outside a house in Strabane. 32-year-old Dylan McCrossan from Beechmount Village in the town appeared in court earlier. A previous hearing had to be halted when boiling water was thrown over Mr. McCrossan's brother. Police are investigating a racially motivated attack on a female jogger in North Belfast. The woman was running in the waterworks area of the city when she was targeted by a gang of youths who threw eggs and bottles. The incident happened at around 8 p.m. on Monday. Anyone with information should phone 101. At the Noah Donoghue inquest, a tech expert says it's highly unlikely the schoolboy saw an Instagram message that told him a planned meeting with friends had been cancelled. They had intended to meet at Cave Hill 6 years ago, but Noah had already left his home and would not have had an internet connection to view the message. The 14-year-old's body was found days later in a storm drain in North Belfast. And finally, there's good news today for farmers and bird keepers here. DIRA's confirmed the avian flu prevention zone and the ban on poultry gatherings across Northern Ireland is to be lifted from midnight. The measures were introduced last November to prevent the spread of the disease. That's your headline news just after 3 o'clock. Have your sport next.
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17: Starting with golf, Rory McIlroy's first round is underway at the USPGA Championship. The Hollywood man's even after 3 holes at the course in Pennsylvania. German Stefan Jaeger is the early leader on 7-under. In football, Liverpool manager Arne Slot believes he will be in charge at Anfield next season despite growing unrest among fans. The side were booed off following last weekend's 1-1 draw with Chelsea in the Premier League. It left the defending champions 4th and 20 points behind current leaders Arsenal, but Slot remains defiant.
22: I have every reason to believe I'm the Liverpool manager next season. First of all, I'm contracted to this club, and second of all, from all the talks we are having.
17: And in rugby, Richie Murphy's named his matchday squad ahead of tomorrow's Round 18 clash at home against the Glasgow Warriors. 2 academy players, Bryn Ward and Wilhelm de Klerk, have been included, while both Rob Herring and James Hume return from injury. That's your news and sport just after 3 o'clock. I'm Jim McLean. I'll have more at the top of the hour.
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0: Looking ahead to this evening, it is going to stay dry and overnight we'll have some light showers. The overnight low is 2 degrees.

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1: Okay, tomorrow we are giving away the gorgeous dining set from Creations Interiors. So for today, we need to select another finalist to go into the draw. In order to get there, you needed to correctly identify today's mystery celebrity diner. And their voice sounded like this.
2: Americans believe when they watch a movie that they're watching the people they're watching, and they believe that they are those characters.
1: And we got lots of correct answers in, which I'm really surprised at, especially because I didn't end up giving a clue. So very, very well done if you did guess correctly. Let's have someone on to reveal the answer to head into the final.
3: Hi, it's Maisie here. I think it's Kiefer Sutherland.
1: Maisie, you sound very young to know who Kiefer Sutherland is and also to need a dining set, but I'm going to trust you're entering on behalf of your parents, and well done to you because that was the correct answer. Kiefer Sutherland, today's mystery diner. There's one more tomorrow and then we're going to find out who the overall winner for the week is. Stay there for me because on the way in about 5 or 10 minutes time, we're going to have this week's Girl Talk with author Jordan Campbell.
0: Jordan Arnold.
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1: Joining me this week on Girl Talk is author Jordan Campbell. How are you doing?
2: I'm good, how are you?
1: Good, thank you. Lovely to have a fellow female Jordan in the studio today. And tell me this, have you gotten used to being called author Jordan Campbell? Because I know you're pretty new to the world of authoring.
2: No, I still, the imposter syndrome is completely real. I'm like, I have this book, I keep telling people, and they're like, so you're an author? And I'm like, oh yeah, I guess so.
1: I guess, yeah, no, you fully are. You're definitely a full-blown author now, and you're here to tell us about your book, which is a topic that I think needs to talk about so much more. Tell me about your book. What's it called, and how did you come to write it?
2: So my book is called My Mum Has ADHD, and basically I found, as a mum with ADHD, that there are a million books to describe a child with ADHD or how to parent a child with ADHD. But when I went looking for something to read to my son to explain to him my ADHD and how it looked, there was nothing there except for medical jargon, which kids do not care about. And people don't want to talk about some of the bad bits of it, like rage or overstimulation or shame, and how one day you're on top of the world and the next day you can't go outside. And literally one of the pages in the book is, one day you arrive late to school and the next you arrive a whole day early and school is closed.
1: Relatable.
2: Yes, I wanted something like that. So in true ADHD fashion, when it wasn't there, I wrote it. And then, so I wrote it originally just for my son to explain to him why I couldn't be a consistent mum, but yet to remind him the love is the same. Like, the love never changes, but my energy, my output, my moods will change. And then I found TikTok, like most of us did during the pandemic, and scarily seen myself mirrored in a million ways with all these women online, and all the same struggles and all the same deep fears and guilt. And then I started thinking about it, going, if I feel like I'm a failing mum behind closed doors and like my son is getting a bad luck because I have ADHD, then I wonder how many other mums are sitting not talking about this, not talking about the bad bits. It's cute to say I lost my car keys. Mm-hmm. What about when you shout at your kids because the dog's barking and the TV's going and there's a million things and you're like, oh, I'm the worst. So then I went down the route of publication so I could bring it out so that another mum and another child can have that reassurance that I wanted when I couldn't get it.
1: And what was the process like of writing the book? Because as someone else with ADHD who has a million ideas and starts a million projects, I know sometimes finishing them and seeing them over that finish line can be really tricky. So I'm really intrigued as to how you did that and how long the process took.
2: Well, I started writing it during the pandemic. So my son was about two. And then I went looking for illustrations and sent it out, lots of rejections. And then I got a deal and they were going to bring it out. And I had this whole marketing campaign and 14 days before they were going to publish it, and had launch party, the publisher went into administration.
1: Oh, gosh.
2: And I was just like, I've told everyone in the world there's a launch party. And then I switched lanes and paid my illustrator to help me self-publish on Amazon, which actually isn't as complex and overwhelming as you think when you start. So I would push anyone, if they have something to say, go to self-publishing.
1: That must have been really tough to process though, especially with ADHD and the feeling of rejection being huge. Flip, I'm sorry that happened, but I'm so glad the book exists now. And what sort of feedback have you been getting about it? Have mums been finding it helpful? I'm going to say that I reckon this book would be helpful to people even if they don't have ADHD, because it can just explain that mum shame and guilt in general. Am I right in saying that?
2: 100%. So before I brought it out, I worked on it with my mentor who's helping me, and he said this book is great. So I sent it out to psychologists and teachers, and I had like unbelievable feedback that it was needed in therapy offices and in school, and it has been picked up and taken to therapy offices and in schools. So it's been well received that there's nothing like this yet, you know, where it explains dual narrative. So it's from the eyes of the child, but about the mum. I think the parents like that. It's a relief to feel seen. At the launch party, I had a few mums come up quite teary, which is sad but nice, because they're like, I've never seen me in a book before.
1: Yeah.
2: So it's been great.
1: I feel like you're tackling two stigmas in one. ADHD is something that's not talked about enough, but mum guilt in general, and especially with TikTok and Instagram and things, everyone seems to be doing it so well and holding everything together perfectly. And I suppose if you are a struggling mum, you could look at that and feel extra rubbish about yourself, going, God, I'm failing and everyone else is succeeding.
2: I think that sums up motherhood in general. I'm a bit more into it, but that is why am I late for school? Why can I not remember the letter or the seesaw message? Or why do I get angry? I can't stay calm. Like,

0: chatting to me today.
1: Jordan's Girl Talk with Bellamy Anta. Whether it's a golden glow, a bold makeup look, or a skincare-infused ritual, Bellamy Anta is the brand that brings glow inside and out.
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0: 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Thank you so much for your company this afternoon. I truly appreciate it, and I will be back with you at the same time tomorrow. Stay there for me because Abe's on the way with Q Radio Drive, looking after things through until 7. Enjoy your Thursday evening.
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14: From the Q Radio newsroom at 4 o'clock, I'm Jim McLean and these are your top stories this afternoon. Wes Streeting has quit as health secretary, paving the way for a possible leadership challenge against Keir Starmer. Sky's Beth Rigby has been reading his scathing resignation letter.
15: He has said in this letter, having lost confidence in your leadership, I have concluded it would be dishonourable and unprincipled to remain in post. He says, where we need vision, we have a vacuum.
14: Some Labour MPs have come out in support of the Prime Minister. Others are considering putting their names forward, including the former deputy, Angela Rayner. Back home, the Health Minister's ruled out a public inquiry into the cervical screening scandal at the Southern Trust. More than 17,000 women had to have their smear tests rechecked, with 8 found to have developed cancer. Mike Nesbitt's decision follows an independent review, which has just been published. He insists lessons have been learnt, and any questions an inquiry would address have already been answered. A man's to stand trial for the murder of Stephen Holmes. He died in hospital last year following an alleged attack attack outside a house in Strabane. 32-year-old Dylan McCrossan from Beechmount Village in the town appeared in court earlier. A previous hearing had to be halted when boiling water was thrown over Mr. McCrossan's house. Police are investigating a racially motivated attack on a female jogger in North Belfast. The woman was running in the waterworks area of the city when she was targeted by a gang of youths who threw eggs and bottles. The incident happened around 8 p.m. on Monday. Anyone who witnessed the incident should phone 101. There's good news for farmers and bird keepers here. Deer has confirmed the avian flu prevention zone and the ban on poultry gatherings across Northern Ireland to be lifted from midnight. The measures were introduced last November to prevent the spread of the disease. And thousands of people have been enjoying day two of the Balmoral Show. The finals of the National Sheep Shearing Contest and the Young Farmers Tug of War competition are among just some of today's highlights. The annual event at the Econ Centre runs until Saturday. That's your headline news just after 4 o'clock. I have more local stories next.
6: More local news from the Northwest.
14: Police are still appealing for information about an arson attack at a car showroom near Garva. It happened early yesterday morning. At its height, more than 50 firefighters dealt with the blaze on the Carhill Road. Anyone who witnessed or has footage of the incident should phone 101. And it's Foster Care Fortnight. The annual event celebrates foster carers here and aims to encourage more people to come forward and consider fostering. 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
14: Rory McIlroy still even after seven holes in his first round of the USPGA Championship. German Stefan Jaeger is the early leader on 10 under. In football, Liverpool manager Arne Slot believes he will be in charge next season despite growing unrest among fans. The side were booed off following last weekend's 1-1 draw with Chelsea in the Premier League. Left the defending champions fourth, 20 points behind the current leaders Arsenal. But Slot remains defiant.
13: I have every reason to believe I'm the Liverpool manager next season. First of all, I'm contracted to this club. And second of all, from all the talks we are having.
14: And in rugby, Richie Murphy's named his matchday squad ahead of tomorrow's Round 18 clash at home against the Glasgow Warriors. Two academy players, Bryn Ward and Wilhelm de Klerk, have been included, while both Rob Herring and James Hume return from injury. At your news and sport, just after 4 o'clock, I'm Jim McLean. I'll have more at the top of the hour.
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16: Well, this evening, some late sunshine, also some scattered showers. The overnight low, a cold 2. Looking ahead to tomorrow, Friday, sunny spells, a few showers through the morning. The afternoon, looking largely dry. Max temperature will be 13. Thanks, Damon. Thanks to Jordan also. She will return tomorrow. It's Friday Eve. It is. Here we are and here we go.

0: I forgot all about that song. There's Javine and Real Things, right? It's just coming up on 4:30, not quite. Oh, it's exactly 4:30. Q Radio. Things that make you go, I like to be on time. I'm not always on time, but when I kind of like to be on time. Time to play our little game, Things That Make You Go, And all of this week, we are giving you the chance to win a pair of tickets for the Bomb Squad Pod Live at the SSC Arena. 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A great night's crack. 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If I answer your call, then you're on to play today. 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
0: I hate it when I get these. And I get these when somebody makes me laugh uncontrollably, then I'll get these and I'll get them for about a half an hour, maybe 45 minutes. There's a clue. And looking at the traffic, was slow. Belfast leaving the city centre between Broadway roundabout to Junction 3, the Blacks Road. Stockman's Lane, slow in both directions at the minute. Balmoral Avenue, if you're travelling down towards the Lisburn Road, traffic is also a wee bit slow there. And in Lisburn, just because of the Balmoral show, the show traffic is affecting the following roads: the Hillsborough Road, Harry's Road, the Moira Road, Blurris Road as well. So that's what's happening there. Anything else, please do update me. Any collisions or breakdowns affecting traffic, 90 89 0 110. The new song from Neo, Up Out Gone, loving it. It's coming up, and some Bruno Mars.
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0: good, isn't it? Really good. Neil, great to have him back again. Up, Out, Gone today, the 14th of May, 2026. Today is National Dance Like a Chicken Day. I'm not sure. Some people think I make these up. It's not. Like, you can Google it. National Dance Like a Chicken Day. Will I be embracing that? Don't think so.
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14: From the Q Radio newsroom at 5 o'clock, I'm Jim McLean and these are your top stories this evening. The Health Minister has ruled out a public inquiry into cervical screening failures at the Southern Trust. It follows the publication of an expert review into the scandal that saw more than 17,000 women here have to have their smear tests rechecked. Mike Nesbitt has endorsed its findings and says any inquiry was unlikely to bring further clarity around screening failures. Campaigners say they will consider legal action over the decision. Nationally, some of Keir Starmer's cabinet ministers insist he retains their backing. Education Secretary Bridget Phillipson says he has her full support.
15: I'm really sorry to see Wes go. He has been a brilliant health secretary, but I fundamentally disagree with the position he's taken. I'm sad that he's gone, but I think this is now a chance for us to pause, take a breath as a party, and try and draw a line under all of this.
14: The Prime Minister could soon be facing a leadership challenge after Wes Streeting quit as Health Secretary. He's yet to announce his bid, but launched a stinging attack on the PM during his resignation letter, where he accused the Prime Minister of drifting and leaving a vacuum at the top of government. Back home, a man to stand trial for the murder of Stephen Holmes. He died in hospital last year following an alleged attack outside a house in Strabane. 32-year-old Dylan McCross from Beechmount Village in the town appeared in court earlier. A previous hearing had to be halted when boiling water was thrown over Mr. McCrossan's brother. The avian influenza prevention zones to be lifted across Northern Ireland from midnight. The measures, which imposed a range of compulsory biosecurity measures on poultry flocks, had been in place since November. They were introduced to help prevent the spread of bird flu. And finally, thousands of people have been enjoying day two of the Balmoral Show. The finals of the National Sheep Shearing Contest and the Young Farmers Tug of War competition have been just some of the highlights of today's events. It's taking place at the Econ Centre until Saturday. That's your headline news just after 5 o'clock. I have more local stories next.
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14: Police are still appealing for information about an arson attack at a car showroom near Garva. It happened early yesterday morning. At its height, more than 50 firefighters dealt with the blaze on the Carhill Road. Anyone who witnessed or has footage of the incident should phone 101. And it's Foster Care Fortnight. 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
14: The Championship playoff final is to go ahead despite Middlesbrough alleging that Southampton spied on a training session before the semis. An independent disciplinary hearing will be held over the matter next week. In golf, Roy McIlroy's first round at the US PGA Championship continues. He's still even after 10 holes. Two players share the early lead in Pennsylvania on 3-under. And in rugby, Richie Murphy's named his matchday squad ahead of tomorrow's Round 18 clash at home against the Glasgow Warriors. Two academy players, Bryn Ward and Wilhelm de Klerk, have been included, while both Rob Herring and James Hume return from injury. That's your news and sports just after 5 o'clock. I'm Jim McLean. We'll have more headlines with Abe in half an hour.
0: Jim, you need to come into the studio right now. There's something I need to show you you're going to love.
14: Oh, okay.
0: Right now, come on in.
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0: Geez, you didn't take long. Looking at the weather, it's going to be quite cold tonight. 2 will be the overnight low. Tomorrow, going to start off with sunny spells. Expect some scattered showers throughout the morning also. Top temperature will be 13.

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2: Right, it's the last traffic jam of the week. And yesterday's traffic jam was brilliant with a Top Gun special. And there was quite a lot of people were disappointed that Take My Breath Away, Berlin wasn't picked as the traffic jam. But Kenny Loggins, Danger Zone, come on, you can't beat it. But today's traffic jam, three songs. You get to vote for one of these songs. So let's spin it and see where we go. There's the first one. Remember this, Vanessa Paradis and Jola Taxi. I just need the word taxi if you want to vote for this. And from, I think it was like 94 or so, Swamp Thing, The Grid. I just need the word swamp if you want to vote for this song. It's a swamp. And Three is Family. This is by Dana Dawson. I used to love this song back in the day. Three is Family. I just need the word family if you want to vote for this song today. So there you go. That is the three songs. Which song would you like to vote for? 07702-687-001. Taxi for the first one. Or if you want to hear the second one. Swamp Thing. I just need the word swamp. I love this. 07702-687-001. Go.
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2: Now, because of the Balmoral show, Lisburn roads affected for traffic leaving the show for today, the second day. Blurris Road, Hillsborough Road, Harry's Road, Moira Road also, and Halftown Road. So that is the areas affected by the Balmoral show traffic leaving for another day. Belfast M1 between Junction 1 Broadway roundabout to Junction 3 Blacks Road. Traffic is slow. Stockman's Lane still remains slow in both directions at the minute. M2 approaching Nelson Street. The M2, this is leaving the city centre from York Street towards Fort William, Junction 1, Fort William. And that's really all I got for you. Derry, Londonderry, just looking across the city here at the minute. Nothing major. No, that's it. You're up to date. 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
1: Traffic in Stockman's Lane, Belfast, that's both directions. Sydenham Bypass from the M3 Lagan Bridge. West Link in both directions. M2 leaving the city centre. That's from York Street towards Fort William. M2 approaching Nelson Street. And finally, for now, the M1 Junction 1 to Junction 3, the Blacks Road, is slow. That's all I've got. You're up to date. The Q Radio travel number 90-89-0110. And we got 3-2-1, the last one of the week, next.
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0: Gabe, I have to agree with you that Ella Langley album is brilliant. That is there, Sharon. Thanks for your message, Sharon. It really, really is brilliant. Thanks to everybody for getting in touch today and all of this week. Playing along with 3-2-1, a little music quiz. Now, who got it correct? Quite a few names on the list. Adam in Ballycastle, Louise in Uri, Tracy in Rovina. There's Louise. Noah's in Belfast. Anne in New York. Sandrine got it correct. There's Francis in Dundalk. Tanya in Belfast. Laura Boyle. Emma in Owen and Amelia. Catherine's in Carrick. There's Sharon in Roscoe. Loretta, Maureen, and Northern Strabane. Hello to Ed in Derry, Londonderry. There's Chris in Work in Pomeroy. Taxi, Deck, and Yuri. Well done to you. And Kleena, we also got it correct. Somebody on here saying, is it Philomena Begley? We should do a Philomena 3-2-1. We should. We really should. She's a friend, you know.
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0: All those, actually, this comes in from Ian. Is it Philomena Begley, Dolly Parton, Carrie Underwood? That's the extent of my female country singer's knowledge. You have to brush up, Ian. You'll have to brush up. Now, looking at the traffic, is moving still pretty well across Northern Ireland. Just a couple of things to enlighten you about. M2 approaching Nelson Street and the West Link towards York Street. Traffic has eased around the Balmoral Show area as well, which is good. And if you are going tomorrow, day 3 tomorrow of the Balmoral Show, best to use public transport if at all possible. You can, there's shuttle buses going from Lisbon train station, and all the W's, balmoralshow.co.uk, for public transport and shuttle bus links on there.

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0: 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Short kings will love you. They'll love you. They'll love you hard.
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11: But don't hang about. 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
9: Dreams. Love your bed.

And there is Pink. One more song left from me, and then it's over to Noel Bradley. He's going to be looking after you till 10 o'clock. Then Georgia Tigard from 10. And that is your Thursday in Q Radio. I shouldn't have.

0: Boy You Turn Me. You'll know the original of that, of course. Stick around, got your very, very latest national news, then Noel Bradley, then it's Georgia Taggart. Hopefully you can join me tomorrow. I'll be here 4 o'clock, hopefully you will too, to start your weekend.
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24: From the Sky News Centre at 7, Andy Burnham has confirmed he'll be requesting permission from Labour's governing body to stand in a by-election in the northwest of England. It's after the MP for Makerfield, Josh Simons, stepped down to give the Mayor of Greater Manchester a path to return to Westminster. If Mr Burnham were to win the seat, it would allow him to challenge to become Prime Minister. Independent MP Kyle Turner lost the Labour whip and has a warning for anyone who tries to block Mr Burnham's return.
25: Will be a rebellion in the Labour Party backbenches that is so almighty the Labour Party will definitely be into extinction territory because we'll never govern again because the civil war would be so bloody that we just cannot continue.
24: Reform UK say they would throw everything at the contest. Earlier, Wes Streeting resigned as Health Secretary on the day NHS waiting lists fell to their lowest levels in 4 years. He said he had lost faith in the PM's leadership, but other members of the top team have rallied around Sir Keir. Education Secretary Bridget Phillipson says he has her full support.
26: I'm really sorry to see Wes go. He has been a brilliant Health Secretary, but I fundamentally disagree with the position he's taken. I'm sad that he's gone, but I think this is now a chance for us to pause, take a breath as a party, and and try and draw a line under all of this.
24: Elsewhere, the King has been warmly welcomed by members of the Jewish community in North London. Charles visited two men who were stabbed last month in an anti-Semitic hate crime. 100 jobs are being lost at Spaghetti House. It's shutting all of its restaurants, blaming Brexit, the pandemic and government budgets. And the Princess of Wales has visited a preschool in Italy on her first overseas trip since her cancer treatment. Kate talked about reusing and recycling with the children, saying she likes to take inspiration from Bob the Builder by not letting anything go to waste. That's the latest. I'm Ruth McKee.
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1: Some good spells of evening sunshine ahead and long clear spells overnight as well, with just a few showers around. A touch of frost is possible in places and a low of 2 degrees. Are you

0: Alex Warren moves down one to number four with Fever Dream. You know, I'd love to look back over these last 2 years to see if there's ever been a week where Alex Warren has not featured in the top seven at seven somewhere. Everything he releases just seems to blow up. Fair play to him. But before that, in at number five, we had another long-standing member of the top seven at seven club. Sam Fender and Olivia Dean are down one tonight with Rein Me In. And it is a gorgeous song, isn't it? So it makes sense why we still can't get enough of it. But now we are inching ever closer to the top three of tonight's chart and to finding out if Madonna and Sabrina have kept themselves at the top. The mystery is killing me.
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0: Well, stay tuned to find out what happens as we break into the top three of tonight's chart. Plus, I'll be playing you tonight's future hit from the Queen of Country.
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0: Madonna and Sabrina Carpenter finish off this week with the most played song in the country, Bring Your Love, which I have to say I've really been enjoying since I first heard it. Looking forward to more music coming from that upcoming album. But can they do it again next week? Tune in from 7 o'clock on Monday night when we'll be counting down the top 7 at 7 for a brand new week.
1: Noel Bradley.
0: Yes, well, hello. How are you? You're with Noel tonight after a few weeks off. I hope you're well. It's been a busy month for me, I have to say. I bought a house. Woohoo! Yes, I did. I moved, and I can honestly say I'd like to not have to do that again. They say it's one of the most stressful things you can do, and I can vouch for that. Not fun, but it's all worked out, and I'm very happy. But what's new with you? What are you up to tonight? Let me know on the WhatsApp. The number is 077-02-687-001. You know I love to hear from you. Big hello to Ashley and Gavin, who are working hard, they say. God knows what at, but sure. Hopefully your night is going well, you two. And I'm going to keep the tunes coming for you to help you with your work tonight, including some music from Ed Sheeran and Billy Locken, who plays after this.
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0: One to Watch. That was this week's One to Watch. Rachel O'Connor with her new release, Drama Queen. And I think that's a beautiful song. And what a voice as well. Now, Rachel is currently touring the world with Duran Duran. But to keep up with everything she's up to, you can head to her Instagram, _ Rachel O'Connor. And we wish her all the best. Now, if you're looking at a bit of Tom Grennan and a smidge of Chapel Roan, well, I have just the thing for you. Don't go anywhere.
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You're listening to Q Radio, and it's Noel with you for your Thursday evening. 8:30 the time is, and I hope you're doing well tonight. I had something funny happen to me yesterday. It was just another normal day in the life of Noel. Well, as normal as it can get. And I woke up and I saw I'd gotten a message from somebody on Facebook, right? Wishing me a happy birthday. Now, it was not my birthday yesterday. But I thought nothing of it. I was like, well, somebody's got mixed up. And then, within an hour, the messages were flooding in. Flooding. Happy birthday, Noel. Happy birthday, Noel. All coming in. So you have lots of friends on Facebook, you see. Well, say friends. We're talking about, you know, the one you meet on holiday 10 years ago. And you add each other on Facebook and you like each other's posts, but you haven't met each other since. Anyway, I digress. I'm getting all these birthday messages and I'm going, why does everybody think it's my birthday? Where has this come from? So I did a bit of digging, went into my Facebook account, and I have no idea how this happened, but somehow my date of birth got changed on Facebook. I still don't know how. And it changed it to yesterday's date, but the worst crime of it was it added 2 years to my age. And at this point in my life, I can't really afford 2 extra years. It's just not in the budget. It's not in my budget. So today, I'm still getting birthday messages. Belated birthday messages, in fact. And it wasn't my birthday yesterday. And I changed my date of birth and everything on Facebook, so it's all back to normal. But people saw the post and still thought it was my birthday. It's on Monday, by the way, for the record. In case you were planning on getting me something. But no, it was not yesterday. Don't know if anything like that's ever happened to you. It's a mystery. I don't know how it happened. I don't know why. Early birthday messages, we'll call it. Anyway, I've got music on the way from George Ezra and Miles Smith after this banger from Calvin Harris. This is

0: a nice wee boppy song, isn't it? Feel like I'm playing Need for Speed. Alok and Khalid with Dive Into Me. You're listening to Q Radio. Hope your Thursday evening's going well. A few more tunes left to play before 9 o'clock, including music from Tim McRae, Boys Life, and Dove Cameron after this.
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It's Tim McRae and Gritty playing on Q Radio. We are going on for 5 to 9, which means it's nearly time for this week's album spotlight, which will be coming up right after the news at 9. But before we do that, here's a recent one, a lovely song from Boys Life, who I had the pleasure of meeting a few years ago. Really nice fellas. This is called Lovebirds.

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16: From the Sky News Centre at 9. The main contenders for a possible Labour leadership race have all made moves today. Wes Streeting resigned as Health Secretary, saying he had lost faith in the Prime Minister. In a letter to Sir Keir Starmer, Mr Streeting criticised the drift at the top of government. Our political editor, Beth Rigby, has been reading it.
17: He has said in this letter, having lost confidence in your leadership, I have concluded it would be dishonourable and unprincipled to remain in post. He says, where we need vision, we have a vacuum.
16: He's been replaced by James Murray. Earlier, Angela Rayner said her tax affairs had been sorted out. And this evening, Andy Burnham signalled he'll seek permission from Labour's governing body to stand in a by-election in the northwest of England. That's been triggered after Josh Simon stood down in Makerfield. Leader of the Green Party, Zach Polanski, is concerned the people there will be bypassed.
18: It's most important what people in Makerfield need and what the constituents need, and I worry sometimes that these by-elections become national circuses, and I think this one will be even more so. So it's really important that ultimately the election is fought on local issues that matter for that constituency.
16: In other news, a student has died with two others being treated after a meningitis outbreak in Reading. The young person attended Henley College in Oxfordshire, according to a GP surgery. The UK Health Security Agency says close contacts have been offered antibiotics. The bodies of three women found in the sea off Brighton Beach have been identified. Police say they don't suspect any third-party involvement in their deaths. The UK has had the largest financial growth of all the G7 nations in the first quarter of the year. The economy expanded by 0.6% between January and March, and a new mural has been created to mark a century since comedian Eric Morecambe was born. A series of events are being held in the Lancashire town of Morecambe to celebrate what would have been his 100th birthday. That's the latest. Radio
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0: Well, we've got long, clear spells ahead tonight with just a few showers, maybe a touch of frost and a low of 2 degrees. And looking to tomorrow, we'll be seeing more sunny spells with a few showers in the morning, but the afternoon will be turning dry with a high of 13 degrees.

0: Miley Cyrus and Secrets playing on Q. Happy Thursday night to you. It's 9:15 and it's time to play my favourite game, Celebrity Who Am I? If you haven't played before, it's very simple. Here's how it works. I'm going to give you a little cryptic clue about a famous person. You just need to guess who my mystery celebrity is. That's it. We're playing just for fun, so let's see, can you guess this? I am a solo artist who's had UK number one singles in the 80s, 90s, 2000s, 2010s, and 2020s. Who am I? Ooh, can't be that many. I am a solo artist who has had UK number one singles in the 80s, 90s, 2000s, 2010s, and 2020s. Five consecutive decades. Who am I? If you think you know who my mystery celebrity is, send your guess to me along with your name and location, just for fun, to the WhatsApp. The number is 077-02-687-001. And very soon I will reveal that mystery celebrity. And not only that, I'll be playing you a track from this week's album Spotlight. Before we do that, I have some music on the way from Kane to Crew and Harry Styles after this.
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Justin Timberlake and Señorita, and before that we had Tiny Timpa and Eric Turner with Written in the Stars, kicking off this first hour of the show. It is Q Radio, it is Georgia here with you, keeping you company right up until midnight, and it is your 10s at 10. I am playing you all the biggest and best tunes from that era in this first hour of the show, so hope you're ready to lock in to all the good music. And I do have so many good ones on the way. Rihanna is coming up, also Adele and Sam Rag and Bone Man. But first, let's do this from Coldplay. Here's Talk On.

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1: The most gorgeous vocals. That is Rag and Bone Man and Human on Q Radio. Okay, that one is bringing us up to just after 25 past 10. It is Georgia here with you, keeping you company right up until midnight. And it is your 10s at 10. We are continuing them next with some Clean Banded. So don't go anywhere.
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0: Now that is what I call an iconic throwback, Fountains of Wayne and Stacey's Mum on Q Radio. I love that track. Who doesn't really? Okay, we are continuing our 10s at 10 next with some Counting Crows and Kelly Clarkson. Don't go anywhere.
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2: Hear that? 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
2: 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Because this is our BBC.

with Aura and Fatboy Slim, that is Prison You. And before that, we have pop queen herself, Zara Larsson, and her very viral track, Midnight Sun, bringing us into this next hour of the show. It's coming up now to 10 past 11 on your Thursday night, and you are with Georgia, keeping you company right up until midnight. And we are just over halfway through the show already. A big hello if you have just tuned in. I've got all your big hits and throwbacks to play for you over this next hour, so you're going to want to stick around. Okay, Cammy Barnes is on the way. Also, Lizzo and a very well-known throwback from Isle City called Fireflies. But first, let's do this. It is Somber and Homewrecker on Q Radio.

0: I love this throwback. That is Owl City and Fireflies. And I actually, every time I say the word owl, I know it's oil. But naturally, my North Coast accent, it is oil. But we'll call it Owl City for you. That was Fireflies on Q Radio. Okay, on the way, we have got Kygo, Khaled and Griffin, a collaboration from them, and some of the 1975. So don't go anywhere.
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gorgeous track on your Thursday night. That is the 1975 and I'm in love with you on Q Radio. I love that one. Okay, that one is bringing us up to just gone 11:30 on your Thursday night. It is Georgia here with you, keeping you company right up until midnight. And thank you so much for letting me soundtrack your Thursday night. And thanks for keeping me company. We have got Sabrina Carpenter on the way and a very big collaboration from Sam Fender and Olivia Dean called Ramien. And that track made a comeback all over socials again. There has been a lot of people remaking, listening to the track actually, and then creating a video alongside it saying, hopefully no one reins me in. But right now, let's do this one, Holly Humberstone and Cruel World.

0: Dermot Kennedy, bringing us up to 12:45 on your Thursday night. It is Georgia here with you, keeping you company right up until then. And we don't have long left, but still time to squeeze in a few more tracks before I go. So don't go anywhere. We've got the latest track that is absolutely everywhere at the moment from Bruno Mars called I Just Might to play for you. Also some Neo and Heather Small. So don't go anywhere.
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0: Because what you're looking for...
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1: Short kings.
0: Short kings will love you. Short kings will love you. They'll
1: listen.
0: Love you. They'll love you hard.
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